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1: Wave weather.
2: Good morning. Partly cloudy today. Slight chance of a shower. A top of 22 for Perth, 20 for Mandurah, Rockingham and Pinjarra, and 19 for Bunbury. Pretty much the same forecast for tomorrow. Cloudy on Saturday. High chance of showers, 17. And then partly cloudy on Sunday, very high chance of showers and a top of 20.
3: It is 16 right now in Mandurah, Pinjarra and Rockingham, 15 in Perth and 13 in Bunbury.
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is a friendly reminder that you only have until tomorrow to claim your payment, student assistance payment. So eligible families can claim $150 for each kindy or primary school kid and $250 for each secondary student. This is money that can help with uniforms and books and excursions and all those other school costs. And you can claim it through the Service WA app, or there are online and paper options if you can't use the app. You'll need your child's WA student number and their name, date of birth and their school and year level, plus your bank details. And this is so important. Like we said, the claims close tomorrow, September 25th. After that, you won't be able to submit a claim for this payment. So if you get your claims in before that date, it might take a bit to come to you, but you'll still get the money. So you have to do it before tomorrow. So if you've been thinking, yeah, I need to do that, consider this your friendly radio reminder. Get it done today. And that's my random facts here on The Wave.

0: 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Good morning, it's Gunners and Annie for breakfast, and it's Roxette Fading Like a Flower at 13 past 8. 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
1: Your shot at that $100 right now to spend at the Ravo this weekend. 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
0: Oh.
1: They have Jag the Joker a little later on this evening as well. Who wants $100 to spend at the Ravo? Yeah, you do. Call up now.
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1: Gunners, how are you, mate?
0: Yeah, good. Who's this?
1: It's Luke.
0: G'day, Luke. How are you doing, buddy?
1: Yeah, going well, thank you.
0: Excellent.
2: Now, Luke, I have a feeling you want Gunners because he's back off holiday and he just needs to get his Quizmaster questions out into the universe, doesn't he?
1: He does.
2: All right,
1: well, Gunners music, isn't it?
0: 80s music, history, science, space and sport.
1: Righto. Yep, let's have it.
2: Let's have it, he reckons.
0: Okay.
1: As long as it's not a school subject.
0: Okay, no. We'll make it a sporty sort of subject. So here we go. All right, Luke, how many holes are played in a standard round of golf?
1: 18.
3: Yeah, that'd be correct.
2: I was almost going to go, is it 24? But I'm thinking of a carton of beer.
1: It's always a 19th hole too.
0: Yeah, that's where
1: true.
0: The carton of beer gets drunk.
2: Obviously,
1: right.
2: I'm not a sporty person at all. But Luke, that means you've solidified a spot on our standby list. That $100 could be yours to spend at the Ravo on the weekend. How nice would that be?
1: That'd be unreal.
0: Good luck to you, Luke.
1: Thank you very much.
2: And are we going for the Dockers this weekend?
1: Yeah, got to go for WA, don't you?
2: Yeah, absolutely. Go the Dockers.

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1: Wave traffic.
2: Breakdown on the Kwinana Freeway northbound exit to Thomas Road in the left emergency lane. And the Kwinana is busy northbound at Rowley Road and South Street to Mill Point Road. In Rockingham, busy on Dixon Road at Ennis Avenue and a bit of Mantra Road. And Safety Bar Road, Mantra Road roundabout in Baldivis. Also busy on Mantra Road around Broadstone Vista in Medora Bay. Also some activity at Meadow Springs Drive in Meadow Springs and Gordon Road around Allnut Street and Pinjarra Road. And Pinjarra around Dower Street and also around Lakeside, busy in Greenfields. And Old Coast Road at Mercedes Avenue Falcon and Casuarina Drive in Halls Head. 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
3: Hi there, it's Damien Carbon. Perth Airport has gone purple this morning, with the team bus now arriving, the players heading through for their flight to Melbourne. While preparations continue in the heart of Fremantle, Mayor Ben Lawver telling us streets start closing from midday tomorrow.
4: Yeah, so from like 12 o'clock on Friday, we're shutting down, right outside the train station, Market Street, all the way to Cappuccino Strip to where the Freo Markets are there. So yeah, so from Friday, the day before, you won't be able to drive down there. Buses will be rerouted just so we can do all the preparations we need to ensure everyone has a safe and a good time.
3: OpenAI is facing questions over an AI breach involving a government Medicare portal. The system was accessed in June, but authorities were only notified recently. And the weekly grocery bill is still heading north, with supermarket prices jumping 7% since June. New choice research across the four majors found Aldi remains the cheapest for its base basket, but Woolworths is catching up.
5: Good morning, Australia. You're in Cox Country. It's warming up. And so are the deals on Australia's favourite mowers. So see your Cox dealer today.
3: New vision has emerged this morning of Lachie Neale's hit on Jack Ginnivan. It's said to show a clearer picture of his swinging arm, meaning Brisbane will now not fight the intentional strike finding at today's appeal. They're going to rely on the good bloke clause. Dockers great David Mundy doesn't believe Neale should be getting off.
6: Horrible outcome for Lachie and his prospects for this weekend, but I think the AFL's been very clear in its mandate to try and stamp out that sort of action and behaviour.
3: And the Wildcats hosting Bryce Cotton's Adelaide 36ers tonight.
1: There is no better place to meet and catch up and enjoy a great night out than at the Ravenswood Hotel. 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
7: Check 1, 2.
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10: Good morning. Partly cloudy today. A slight chance of a shower with a top of 20 expected for Mandurah, Pinjarra and Rockingham. 19 for Bunbury, that would be, and 22 for Perth. 11 is the... Dropping to 11 overnight, then tomorrow, looking partly cloudy, slight chance of a shower in the afternoon, and then a shower or two on Saturday with 18.
11: Waskily Wabbit.
10: Bunbury.
11: 14 in where?
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11: 14 in Bunbury, it's 15 in Perth, currently 16 in Pinjarra and Mandurah, and 17 in Rockingham.
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1: It's Thursday, the 24th of September. Let's find out what happened on this day.
2: He was a master puppeteer, an American puppeteer. He was the puppeteer's puppeteer.
1: He was a puppeteer of all puppeteers.
2: Jim Henson.
3: Hello there. My name is Jim Henson and I'm a puppeteer.
2: Born on this day in Mississippi in 1936, we lost Jim at the age of just 53 back in 1990.
1: But of course, he was the genius behind Sesame Street and The Muppet Show and lots more. He was incredible. You know who made Kermit out of his mum's coat?
2: Did he really?
4: It was my mother's coat and a ping pong ball. That's how it all started.
1: Kermit was born. US-born photographer, musician and the first wife of Paul McCartney. Linda McCartney was born today in 1941, but we lost her very sadly from cancer at the age of 56 in 1998.
2: English singer Jerry Marsden from Jerry and the Pacemakers was born on this day in 1942. We lost Jerry in 2021.
1: Do you remember Hercules, that TV show in Australia?
2: Oh, God, it was shitful. It really was like Charles in Charge and Everyone Loves Chachi.
1: But for the time, they were pretty cool. Anyway, Kevin Sorbo, who played Hercules, he's 68 today.
2: Fiona Cork, she's the Australian actress who played Gail Robinson in Neighbours for a while back there. Today, Fiona, 68.

0: Dean Jones, the Australian cricketer, legend, coach and commentator, passing away at just 59.
1: We also lost Max Merritt, the New Zealand-born but Australian-owned singer-songwriter, passing away at the age of 79 in 2020.
0: And there you have it, a few things that happened on this day for Thursday, the 24th of September.

0: Adams, Mel C here at The Wave. When you're gone, where am I, Ali? Shearing, sheep, calves, cattle displays, market stalls, climbing wool and the Warmsley Pavilion.
1: Oh, you've got to be at the 95th Waroona Agricultural Show. Throw in live music, sideshow alley, show bags and fireworks and you have got yourself an epic day out. And we've got your family pass right now, Saturday 10th of October. Who wants the tickets?
0: If you do, give us a call right now, 958 11 917.

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1: Good morning, how are you?
0: Hi, you sound nice and bubbly.
1: It's a beautiful morning, why wouldn't we be?
0: Absolutely.
2: It's a beautiful morning and you're excited, aren't you, because you just heard a family pass for the Waroona show is up for grabs.
1: I certainly did.
0: Now, if you won these tickets, what's the thing that interests you the most?
1: Well, we took our 2-year-old last year and he loves the bumper cars and he's very excited listening about the bumper cars again.
2: Oh, okay. Listen, I can hear him in the background. Do you want to tell him that you've won tickets and you're going?
1: Mason, should we go back to the bumper cars, darling? Yes.
2: Well, congrats. That family pass is all yours.
1: Great. Thank you guys so much.
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2: Hi there, here's Damien Carbon. Perth Airport has gone purple this morning, with the team bus now arriving, the players heading through for their flight to Melbourne. While preparations continue in the heart of Fremantle, Mayor Ben Lawver telling us streets start closing from midday tomorrow.
3: Yeah, so from like 12 o'clock on Friday, we're shutting down, right outside the train station, Market Street, all the way to the Cappuccino Strip to where the Friel Markets are there. So yeah, so from Friday, the day before, you won't be able to drive down there. Buses will be rerouted just so we can do all the preparations we need to ensure everyone has a safe and a good time.
2: OpenAI is facing questions over an AI breach involving a government Medicare portal. The system was accessed in June, but authorities were only notified recently. And the weekly grocery bill is still heading north, with supermarket prices jumping 7% since June. New choice research across the four majors found Aldi remains the cheapest for its base basket, but Woolworths is catching up.
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2: New vision has emerged this morning of Lachie Neale's hit on Jack Ginnivan. It's said to show a clearer picture of his swinging arm, meaning Brisbane will now not fight the intentional strike finding at today's appeal. They're going to rely on the good bloke clause. Dockers great David Mundy doesn't believe Neale should be getting off.
5: A horrible outcome for Lachie and his prospects for this weekend, but I think the AFL's been very clear in its mandate to try and stamp out that sort of action and behaviour.
2: And the Wildcats hosting Bryce Cotton's Adelaide 36ers tonight.
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1: Wave weather.
10: Good morning. Partly cloudy today. Slight chance of a shower. A top of 22 for Perth, 20 for Mandurah, Rockingham and Pinjarra, 19 for Bunbury. Same forecast for tomorrow. Then Saturday, cloudy, high chance of showers and partly cloudy on Sunday. High chance or very high chance of showers and a top of 20.
11: It's 18 right now in Perth, Rockingham, Pinjarra and Mandurah, 17 in Bunbury.
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0: 91.7 The Wave. Good morning. It's Gunners and Annie for breakfast. Thanks to Summit Realty and our no-repeat workday with George Michael, Fast Love, amongst others, Simply Red and The Human League. And The Switch, which we'll check out shortly. You've got details on...
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0: Oh, bingo.
1: Yes, a bingo game going down tonight. Details soon.
0: AC/DC and Kylie on the way. Meantime, Deborah Harry here at The Wave.

91.7 The Wave. Good morning, Gunners and Ali and Jesse J. Domino. 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
1: Yeah, click, click, clickety click 66. Bingo is going down tonight. The Halls Head Bowling and Rec Club. 7 o'clock is eyes down, so get there a little earlier. 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Get on down. It's a high roller night. It's going to be so fun. And like I said, eyes down at 7, so get on down, mix up a party or come solo.
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0: 91.7 The Wave. Good morning, Gunners and Alley and Green Day. When I Come Around. And David Bowie and Mick Jagger dancing in the street. It's nearly 10.
1: I love your little rendition of Green Day there. Billy Armstrong, like Billy Joe Armstrong,
0: come
1: that is.
0: Around.
1: Yeah. Always he sounds like he has a cold all the time, doesn't he?
0: Yeah, he does.
1: Yeah. Love him, though. Love Green Day.
0: Have yourselves a great day. We're going to catch you tomorrow morning from 6, and Gavin Miller will continue our no-repeat workday.
1: Yeah, he will. We're going to be excited because tomorrow it's really getting close to that grand final. Go the Dockers!
0: It's grand final eve tomorrow.
1: It is.
0: Yeah. Have yourselves a great day. We'll catch you then.
1: See ya. Get up, go! More fun, more music. Gunners and Alley for breakfast. Pringles are pretty delicious.
0: Oh, I love Pringles.
1: They come in a range of flavours and we all know once you pop, you can't stop. Mm-hmm. That might just be the MSG in it. But anyway, did you know that the little man on the Pringles tube has a name?
0: Gobbledog.
1: Chippy! Yeah, but that's the different chip.
0: Okay, sorry, go on.
1: So just stop.
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2: Wave weather.
3: Good morning. Partly cloudy, a top of 19 today. Tonight, down to 13. A shower or two tomorrow on 19. Here's the weekend forecast. Showers and 18 on Saturday. And a couple of showers and a top of 19 on Sunday.
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0: Feel Good Variety, 91.7 The Wave. Good morning. This is Gavin Miller. In 1, 2, 3 songs time, a guy coming up who once told me that he was practically the Justin Bieber of New Zealand, you know, back in the day. No, seriously, John Stevens. Have a listen.
1: I put my first record out when I was 16 in New Zealand.
2: Right.
1: 16, 17, yeah.
2: Right.
1: And that was a really big hit. And then all of a sudden, if you can imagine Justin Bieber in New Zealand in 1979,
2: yeah,
1: that's what it was like for me.
0: That is John Stevens. We'll play his old band Noiseworks in a few songs time. Howard Jones next. Before those two, Sinead O'Connor doing Prince's Nothing Compares to You on The Wave. Good morning.

0: 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Kim Wilde doing her very best Supremes impression in a moment. And Saturday, it's worth a trip up to the Regal Theatre for a taste of Ireland, the Irish music and dance sensation. It's a bit of a big deal. Thanks to Pace Live, tickets to win at 917thewave.com.au. 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
1: Hello there, I'm Matthew Layton. The federal government says a Medicare breach by an OpenAI agent did not involve claims, payments or personal medical records. Government Services Minister Katie Gallagher says the system held aggregated statistics, while a new task force investigates the breach and whether existing laws are fit for purpose.
2: Just to assure people again, in relation to this incident, no personal information is subject to this incident.
1: Unemployment has edged higher despite tens of thousands of new jobs being created. The national jobless rate rose to 4.6% in August, its highest since 2021, while workforce participation jumped to a near record 67.1%. And grocery bills are heading north, with a choice basket of everyday essentials rising 7% in 3 months. IGA prices jumped the most at 11%, while Woolies recorded the smallest increase at 2%.
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1: Lachie Neal's grand final hopes go on the line today as Brisbane appeals his one-match striking ban. The Lions are keeping their case under wraps amid reports clearer vision has emerged that could hurt the midfielder's chances. Brisbane and Fremantle have locked in their Premiership Cup presenters. Lions legend Simon Black gets the nod for Brisbane, with Dockers favourite Sean McManus chosen by Fremantle. And Australia has stuck with Mitch Marsh as captain for today's ODI opener against South Africa.
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7: Down to 13 tonight. Tomorrow, a couple of showers and 19. The weekend, Saturday, a shower or two and 18. Sunday, more showers and 19.
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1: Hi, this is Emma and I'm at Harcourt's Mandra on 8 Pinjarra Road with a heap of freebies on board to give away today. 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I'll be here for the next 25 minutes at Harcourt's Mandra on 8 Pinjarra Road, so head on over so you don't miss out on the freebies. 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

0: 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Got some Barnsley coming up. 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
3: Very sad news from the Australian music world. Angry Anderson, the legendary frontman of Rose Tattoo, has passed away at the age of 79. And what a career he had, Gunners.
4: Yeah, fronted Rose Tattoo for 5 decades.
3: Had big hits too, including Rock and Roll Outlaw, Bad Boy for Love, Nice Boys and We Can't Be Beaten. And the band became icons of Australian pub rock and were inducted into the ARIA Hall of Fame in 2006. Angry also had huge solo success with Suddenly, which became one of the most memorable songs of the 80s after featuring in the famous wedding episode of Neighbours between Scott and Charlene.

0: Oh, that brings back memories, doesn't it?
1: Doesn't it, just?
0: Those bad perms. He was also an actor, a TV presenter, and a passionate youth advocate, and was made a member of the Order of Australia for that work. He tragically suffered a cardiac arrest last month while Rose Tattoo were on their final European tour, and his family says he passed away on Monday surrounded by loved ones right here in Australia. A true Aussie rock legend, and what a soundtrack he leaves behind. Valet Angry Anderson. Now, Gunners, less than a day after announcing her new single Patient Zero, Taylor Swift has revealed a deluxe version of her album is also dropping this Friday.
1: Wow. She's been busy.
0: Right? The Life of a Showgirl, The Encore, will feature four previously unreleased songs, including Patient Zero, and three others, Pink Clouding, Babylon, and Cleveland. The Swifties are absolutely beside themselves with excitement.
1: Does she ever take a break?
0: I don't know. Taylor says she wrote the tracks during a celebratory trip to Sweden with her producers after the original album smashed records with more than 4 million units sold in its first week. So she was that excited about it, she thought, I'm going to write some more songs.
1: Why not?
0: She says the new music is a thank you to the fans who made it happen. Four new songs. Taylor, we're being spoiled. And of course, they all drop this Friday, tomorrow. Do you remember Norm Macdonald and The Norm Show?
1: Was he really deadpan?
0: Yes, he was. The legendary comedian sadly passed away in 2021, but now a new documentary explores the brilliantly unconventional life behind the laughs. Norm, The Tale of Norm Macdonald, drops on Netflix October 16.
2: ID. That is a strange abbreviation when you think about it. I is short for I. And then D is short for identification.
3: 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That people either go on to huge fame or they fizzle into oblivion.
4: When I was a kid, I walked in on my parents having sex. It was the most embarrassing half hour of my life.
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Billy Ocean on the wave and Love Really Hurts Without You. Good morning. This is Gavin Miller. Well, I'm saying good morning for now, but it's almost good afternoon because after the midday update, which is not too far away at all, the midday mixtape, for years I called him Rick Okasek and was getting it wrong and just had no idea. And then when he died, I heard the news reports and went, oops, it's Okasek. So let me get it right this time. Solo Rick Okasek. Definitely how you pronounce it as part of the midday mixtape. Everyone else knew that except me, right? Doobie Brothers, part of your mixtape today. We'll play one of the greatest songs ever written, I think, to Tears for Fears.

0: song called Mad World. Some early Elton John, one from the self-titled album, and Lionel Richie, for some inexplicable reason, dancing on the ceiling. The Midday Mixtape after the news here at The Wave.
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1: Hi there, it's Amanda Miley with your news update. A task force has been launched to investigate an AI hack where OpenAI agents have breached four government websites, including Medicare data. Acting Prime Minister Richard Marles is attempting to reassure all Australians.
2: In terms of the sensitive information that the government has about Australian citizens, but also our most sensitive national security information, that sits in a very secure domain in a context where it is receiving constant attention and probing.
1: Well, opposition leader Angus Taylor says it should be a great concern to all of us. Australia's unemployment rate has risen slightly to 4.6% in August, up from 4.5% in July. It is a number the RBA is keeping an eye on ahead of its upcoming interest rates call next week. And Donald Trump has greeted Chinese leader Xi Jinping at a military base outside Washington on his arrival to the US. Chinese state news is reporting President Xi has said the two nations should be partners and not rivals.
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1: The Dockers are on their way to Melbourne today ahead of Saturday's premiership clash with the Lions at the MCG. Here is coach Justin Longmuir on Seven.
4: We've got a job to do, so all going well so far. I love the excitement and hopefully we can do them proud.
1: It is a nervous wait for Lions fans as the club appeals Lachie Neale's one-match ban. Brizzy has trained this morning behind closed doors. They've called on club great Simon Black to present the cup to the team if they get the win, while the Dockers have picked inaugural player Sean McManus to do the honours should they get up.
5: And every footy finals party has one lucky seat.
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15: Just before we get into midday mixtape mode, the weather down to 13 tonight. Tomorrow, 19 for a top. Saturday, grand final day, a shower or two and 18. Sunday, a shower or two and 19.
14: The midday mixtape. 917 The Wave.

0: 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We're at midday every weekday. We do the midday mixtape. We love to mix things up for you and, you know, keep the songs coming while you munch your lunch. Yaz and early Elton John coming up. I'm about to play, I think, one of the great tunes of all time from Tears for Fears. Well, their version of it anyway. It's called Mad World. Before we play it, Kurt and Roland from Tears for Fears.
1: I've been sort of playing, strumming the guitar and writing songs since the age of 9. So it's like something I've always done. But when you reach about 13, some boys' voices break, right? And if you're a bit unlucky, yours doesn't. And what happened was, I heard Kurt singing along to a record in his bedroom, and his voice had broken, and it just sounded a lot better than mine.
2: Yes.
1: And that's when it started, really. He just started singing for a group I was with.
3: So since then, Roland's voice broke about a month ago now. I'm out of a job.
0: Kurt and Roland there from Tears for Fears. And personally, I think the fact that they can put this song on their resume, having written this, I think they could just quit the business forever and still be really proud. This is magical, this song. It's called Mad World, the midday mixtape on The Wave.

0: Feel Good Variety, 91.7 The Wave, the Midday Mixtape, and The Police with Roxanne. How about some psychedelic furs? And we'll be whipping out the Whitesnake, if you don't mind. That's all in the next 10 minutes or so. And WA's friendliest country show is back and celebrating its 95th year this year, the Waroona Agricultural Show. 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

0: 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Hello, my name's Gavin Miller, merely the warm-up act for Dara O'D. He's on from 2, and from 3, here's how you win with Dara.
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2: Hi there, it's Amanda Myler with your news update. The government says the OpenAI hack is very serious, but its impact is minor. A task force will not only examine the Medicare portal breach, but also how government systems interact with external AI more generally. Acting PM Richard Marles admits it's concerning.
3: It asked a question. It was the information was not given, and rather than leaving at that point, it scaled the fence. That is our concern here.
2: Australia's unemployment rate has risen to 4.6%, up from 4.5% in July. That is the highest it's been since 2021. It's a wait and see as to whether this figure sways the Reserve Bank away from hiking interest rates on Tuesday. Grocery bills are climbing again, with the price of everyday essentials up 7% in just 3 months. Choice found its basket of eight basics became more expensive across Coles, Woolies, IGA and Aldi between March and June. And Shannon Knowles put his hand up to take the NRL Grand Final entertainment gig after talks with Tones and I fell through.
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2: Brisbane's asked club legend Simon Black to present the Premiership Cup to its current crop of players if they win Saturday's grand final, while Frio, who left for Melbourne today, have named inaugural player Sean McManus to do the same. Meantime, the Lions are launching a last-ditch effort to allow star midfielder Lachie Neale to play in that decider. A hearing scheduled for 4pm this afternoon local time will see the club challenge the decision to uphold a one-week striking ban. Both teams are set to be announced at 6pm.
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9: It'll get down to 13 tonight. Tomorrow, a shower or two. Your grand final day forecast, a shower or two and 18. Sunday, a shower or two and 19.
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Feel Good Variety, 91.7 The Wave, 1927. A band who, when you think about it, effectively turn 100 next year, you know, 2027. Yeah, my name's Gavin Mellor. I'm a bit of a music nerd. And to prove that, there's a model song coming up in a few minutes that I have read or heard somewhere. Maybe I dreamt this, but no, I seriously did hear that it was an attempt to play Stevie Wonder's Superstition. And I think it was Sean Kelly, couldn't quite get Superstition, but accidentally instead came out with a riff that became a song called I Hear Motion. And when I play it and you think Stevie Wonder's Superstition, you will hear that it's a little bit like that. So train your ears to that in a few minutes. For now, Maxi Priest on The Wave. Good afternoon.

0: Feel Good Variety, 91.7 The Wave with Empire of the Sun. Phil Collins next. Dara O'D on your radio from 2. 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

0: Feel Good Variety, 91.7 The Wave, and just one of the great bands of the 90s. I love that first album. Remember the B-Girl on the cover? Yeah, they had two great albums, and then the lead singer was gone. So were the band, unfortunately. But while they were around, they did release some great stuff. That was the only hit they had, though, Blind Melon with No Rain. Look, I could sit around talking about Blind Melon all afternoon, but Dara O'D is ready to get in here. In fact, he's so ready to get in here that he's got a little promo that he's made. And I think I should play for you now. Here's something he did earlier.
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2: Hi there, it's Amanda Myler with your news update. OpenAI's three-month delay in reporting a Medicare portal breach is under scrutiny. Acting PM Richard Marles says the government's made its concerns clear after Services Australia was first notified through a generic email inbox earlier this month.
3: An email goes to effectively a public email address within Services Australia, and 14 days later we are standing before you. And in that period of time, this has been escalated through the Australian government to the highest level.
2: Opposition leader Angus Taylor argues Labor has been caught napping.
4: They should have been getting access to the best possible models to strengthen our cyber defences in government and across critical systems across the economy.
2: In other news today, the unemployment rate's risen to 4.6% for August, up from 4.5% in July. The RBA is still more likely to raise rates than not when it next meets on Tuesday. And Chinese President Xi Jinping's landed on US soil, calling on the two nations to be partners, not rivals.
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2: Lion star Lachie Neal is challenging his one-match striking ban with reports clearer vision of the incident could hurt his grand final hopes. The appeal is underway any minute. Herald Sun chief football writer Jay Clark tells us Neal won't get off.
6: I think he's a bit unlucky to some degree because at the start of the year, the AFL was really clear. We don't want the gut punches. And that's what happened. He's come from behind and he's hit him, let's be honest, not all that hard.
2: Meantime, Lions legend Simon Black will present the Premiership Cup if Brisbane wins, while Fremantle's chosen Sean McManus.
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1: Wave weather.
12: Mostly sunny today, some light winds. The afternoon high around 20 degrees. More of the same again tomorrow. Should be partially cloudy and a slight chance of a shower in the afternoon. Saturday, Sunday, definite rain around. 60-70% chance of rain across the afternoon. Same again for Monday and Tuesday and Wednesday. And possibly even next Thursday as well. Some more rain too. Yeah.
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7 The Wave. It's Dara O'D in the afternoon. This is so true. As I play some great 80s music today, I've watched Dolly Parton pass away, I've watched Michael Jackson pass away, I've watched David Bowie pass away, I've watched Prince pass away. I've lived through a global pandemic, I've witnessed the rise of the internet. I've watched records become cassettes, cassettes become CDs, and CDs become streaming. VHS became DVDs, then DVDs became Netflix. Landlines became mobiles, then somehow our phones became cameras, maps, computers, and basically our entire lives. I remember taking 24 photos on a roll of film and having no idea if any of them turned out any way decent. I remember life before Google, before social media, before Amazon showed up at your door the next day. We didn't just live through a few decades. We didn't just watch the world change. We remember what it was like before it did. And somehow, just somehow, the 80s and 90s still feel like they were about 10 years or so ago. And also as well, still feel as good today as the first time you pressed record on that cassette recorder. Welcome to the show. Feel Good Variety, 91.7 The Wave.

0: Top of the Wave. It's Feel Good Variety of the Divinyls and Boys in Town. Now, this is the final couple of chances if you want to get your hands on this. Any plans for Sunday? You don't? Why? How would you like to head along to the Regal Theatre on Sunday night? Because I've got a double pass to see A Taste of Ireland. It's the Irish music and dance sensation of the Regal Theatre. Direct from off-Broadway in London's West End, the internationally acclaimed show brings the spirit and energy of modern Ireland to the stage. The cast includes former World Irish Dance champions, plus performers from Riverdance, Lord of the Dance, and the West End production of Erin. This isn't just traditional Irish dance. Expect live singing, modern Irish dance, folk mashups, storytelling, and jaw-dropping a cappella tap battles. Sunday night, the Regal Theatre. I've got your tickets. Final, almost final pair of tickets to give away. If you want to get your hands on them, I will take caller number 4 right now, please. 958-11-917. Caller number 4. Simple as that, if you want to get your hands on the tickets. Give me a call right now, okay?
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0: traffic.
1: Quinana Freeway northbound side, Anketell Road, then Millpoint Road into the city, and Freeway southbound city to Millpoint Road, then Armidale Road to Russell Road. A few cars, Old Coast Road northbound at Casuarina Drive in Halls Head, Mandurah Road at the Forum and at Allnut Street, Pinchower Road at Anstruther Road, again at Dower Street and Lakes Road in Greenfields. Further north, a few cars, Ennis Avenue at Dixon Road in Rockingham, Point Perrin Road, Memorial Drive in Perrin, and Rockingham Road southbound at Thomas Road in Quinana Beach. Spot anything, call 95811. 91917. 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
4: Good afternoon, Rick Arden from 7 News with your update. The Fremantle Dockers have landed in enemy territory ahead of their AFL Grand Final clash. Freo faithful have travelled far and wide to be part of the action, with the Purple Army swarming Melbourne's streets already. Rough sleepers in Rockingham have been moved on by police after being given 24 hours notice yesterday. The Memorial Drive homeless encampment had become a prime example of WA's housing crisis. Double demerits will be in play from tomorrow ahead of the King's Birthday long weekend. Motorists are being reminded to drive safely during the busy time of the year. Anthony Albanese has expressed concern to OpenAI CEO Sam Altman after his technology hacked Medicare. It's believed to be the first breach of its kind worldwide. And Kylie Minogue says she may be overcome with emotion as she performs at the AFL Grand Final. The pop princess says she'll be giving a nod to her hometown, Melbourne. And that's the news to this hour.
5: 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Look better.
6: Good afternoon, Lockie Byrne with your 7 Sport update. The Fremantle Dockers have touched down in Melbourne ahead of the AFL Grand Final against the Brisbane Lions, chasing a three-peat. A 27-man squad has made the trip for Freo, with Brennan Cox, Brandon Walker, Jager O'Meara and Chris Sherry on board, alongside the 23 players that featured in both the semi and preliminary final wins. They'll train at the MCG tomorrow before returning Saturday to challenge for the club's first ever premiership.
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10: Going to continue to be nicely sunny today with some light winds. The afternoon high around 20 degrees. More of the same again tomorrow. Slight chance of a shower in the afternoon. Saturday, Sunday, Monday, Tuesday, Wednesday, Thursday. Showers across next week. Upwards of 90% chance of rain across the next few days, so make the most of what we got. Currently in Mandurah, it is 19. Perth CBD, sitting on 21. 19 in Pinjarra and in Rockingham, and currently 18 degrees in Bunbury. Now, time once again for this afternoon's Connect 4. 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Okay. Before I get to today's first song, I need a few volunteers. Okay, I need at least a few volunteers. Five or six, okay? Five or six volunteers in front of me. Okay, now, everybody down on the ground, okay? And then first person gets down on the ground, and then the next person comes in behind them and gets down on the ground. The next person comes in around them and gets down on the ground. And then the next person comes in around them and gets down on the ground. So everybody's down on the ground? You get ready? Okay, okay. Now we can do this properly, okay? That's it. You know what to do?

0: 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Started this afternoon with the Hughes Corporation. I hope everybody did rock the boat. Yes, when I played that, I hope everybody did that. And some Christopher Cross, Sailing. Let's phones are literally lighting up in front of me. Let's take a couple of calls. 917 of the way. Hello.
1: How are you on there?
0: Hi, who's this?
1: It's Ron.
0: All right, Ron, how are you today?
1: Not bad. Wolfie Town at the MCG?
0: Nope, that's not what I'm looking for.
1: Okay, no worries.
0: Keep thinking about it. Thanks.
1: Thank you.
0: 917 of the wave. Hello.
2: Hello.
0: Hi, who's this?
2: Beth.
0: All right, Beth, what do you think?
2: I think it's about being on a boat, sailing. Boat?
0: yes, but not what I'm looking for.
2: Okay.
0: Keep thinking about it, okay?
2: No worries.
0: Thanks, Beth. Bye.
2: Bye.
0: 917 of the wave. Hello.
3: Yeah, Darrow, just have a go. You pick four, mate.
0: Yeah, who's this?
3: Steve, mate.
0: All right, Steve, what do you think?
3: Well, it's to do with sailing and boats. It's nothing to do with the Anchor or Fremantle going in the grand final.
0: No, that's not it. I didn't even think of that one, actually, myself today. But no, that's not what I'm looking for.
3: Yeah, it's all right, mate. It's just got to do with boats and stuff like that and sailing. So, all right, mate, thank you.
0: It is, but that's not what I'm looking for.
3: Thanks, mate.
0: Keep thinking about it. Thanks, Steve. Bye.
3: See you, mate. Bye.
0: So many people on the right track of what I'm looking for today, but not giving me the exact answer that I want. Do you know what it is? 958-11-917. These are the split ends.

0: That's right. Oh, yes. Wrap it up there, Chris. Beautiful. Christopher, Don't Pay the Ferryman. 91.7 The Wave. Darrow O'Dea in the afternoon playing Connect 4. Christopher, Don't Pay the Ferryman. Split Ends. 6 months in a leaky boat. Christopher Cross sailing. Hughes Corporation rocked the boat. So many people talking about, is it the Dockers? No, nothing to do with the Dockers. I wish I had actually come up with that one, all right? No, that's not what I want to say. Let me grab somebody here. 91.7 The Wave. Hello.
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0: Yes, it is. Now I need to speak to the adults.
2: Hi, Dara. This is Mum.
0: Hello, Mum. Who are you?
2: My name is Monica.
0: All right, Monica. Now, did you come up with this one or did your daughter come up with this one?
2: Which was a team effort.
0: Okay, that's okay. Yes. World Maritime Day. That's exactly what I was looking for. You guys are the first. 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Well done to you guys.
2: Thank you so much. Appreciate it.
0: You are very, very welcome. World Maritime Day 2026, Thursday, September 24th, focusing on the international shipping sector safety and marine environment protection. 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Well done, Monica. Well done, Isabella. 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

0: 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A little lighter story caught my eye whilst perusing through the online publications today. The only thing is, I'm a little bit confused. Now, you listen to my accent, you're going to go, what? We know that he's Irish. But I have a question which I need a definitive answer for. Melbourne Royal Show volunteer Joy Davis, at the age of 80, is retiring after almost 20 years in the show's kitchen. Known as the Queen of Scones, she's helped produce a record 17,831 scones in 2025 and says the secret is quality ingredients, minimal handling and a light touch. Queen of Scones or Queen of Scones? And that's the part that I'm a little bit kind of like, oh, do you know what? Ask you guys, because you guys will know. Am I saying scone or am I saying scone? That's what I need to know. Somebody give me a call. Let me know. Am I saying it right or am I saying it wrong? Bearing in mind this old paddy accent.
1: Wave traffic. Look, we're down the freeway, queuing northbound from Millpoint Road, southbound busy from Hay Street to Millpoint Road, Mount Horry Bridge and Armadale Road to Anchorthill Road. In Rockingham, it's busy on Ennis Avenue around Dixon Road and Council Avenue, Reed Street southbound at Safety Bay Road in Waikiki and Safety Bay Road at Manta Road heading towards Baldivis busy too. Some delays on Manta Road around Lord Hobart Drive in Medora Bay, also Gordon Road and Madgegottop Drive and at Allnut Street, Binjara Road busy around Sutton Street in town and also some congestion on Old Coast Road, Peelwood Parade and Cash Arena Drive in Halls Head. Spot anything, call 958 11 917. 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

0: 91.7 of the Wave. 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They're coming for Christmas. With so many people heading east for the AFL Grand Final this weekend, don't forget there's going to be an awful lot of watch parties around Fremantle. The only thing is, I don't think the weather is going to play nice for us. So if you are heading to any outdoor area on Saturday, cloudy, medium chance of showers, chance of a thunderstorm in the morning and afternoon, upwards of 6 millimetres of rain. So there's a 60% chance of rain with 18 degrees come Saturday.
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0: traffic.
1: Put down a freeway, slow northbound from Ankerdale Road and queuing from South Terrace. Southbound busy from Loftus Street down to Millpoint Road, Canning Highway and Billier Drive to Thomas Road. In Rockingham, it's busy on Ennis Avenue around Dixon Road and Council Avenue, and on Safety Bay Road, eastbound queuing at Mantle Road heading towards Baldivis. On Mantle Road, we've got some congestion at Gordon Road, also Allnut Street and Pinjarra Road, and Magic Up Drive southbound at Mantle Road. On Old Coast Road, it's very busy from the Estuary Bridge down through to Casuarina Drive. Spot anything, call 9581117. 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
4: Good afternoon, Rick Arden from 7 News with your update. The Fremantle Dockers have landed in enemy territory ahead of their AFL Grand Final clash. Frio faithful have travelled far and wide to be a part of the action, with the Purple Army swarming Melbourne's streets already. Rough sleepers in Rockingham have been moved on by police after being given 24 hours notice yesterday. The Memorial Drive homeless encampment had become a prime example of WA's housing crisis. Double demerits will be in play from tomorrow ahead of the King's Birthday long weekend. Motorists are being reminded to drive safely during the busy time of the year. Anthony Albanese has expressed concern to OpenAI CEO Sam Altman after his technology hacked Medicare. It's believed to be the first breach of its kind worldwide. And Kylie Minogue says she may be overcome with emotion as she performs at the AFL Grand Final. The pop princess says she'll be giving a nod to her hometown, Melbourne. And that's the news to this hour.
5: Aussie men deserve to look and feel their best. That's where Hims comes in. Go to hims.com.au. Hims, look better.
6: Good afternoon, Lockie Byrne with your 7 Sport update. The Fremantle Dockers have touched down in Melbourne ahead of the AFL Grand Final against the Brisbane Lions, chasing a three-peat. A 27-man squad has made the trip for Frio, with Brennan Cox, Brandon Walker, Jager O'Meara and Chris Sherry on board, alongside the 23 players that featured in both the semi and preliminary final wins. They'll train at the MCG tomorrow before returning Saturday to challenge for the club's first ever Premier.
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3: Wave weather.
14: Continuing to be mostly sunny today with some light winds. The afternoon high of around 20-21. More of the same again tomorrow. Saturday, though, is the bad one of the week. Medium chance of showers, chance of a thunderstorm in the morning and afternoon, highs of around 18, 60% chance of upwards of 6 millimetres of rain. Currently in Mandurah is 19, Perth CBD sitting on 21, 19 in Pinjarra and in Rockingham, and currently 20 degrees in Bunbury.
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0: Feel Good Friday, it's 91.7 The Wave, Darrow D in the afternoon. Hello, my friends. Welcome, welcome, welcome. Hey, listen, this long weekend, I'm really looking forward to this long weekend. Saturday, Sunday, Monday, 6 a.m. to 6 p.m. Nothing but non-stop 80s and 90s. It's going to be like an 80s battle. It's going to be like, you know, watching WrestleMania 3 versus watching WrestleMania 5. At the same time, I'm also going to be trying to jog a memory or two when I'm here on Sunday and Monday with a couple of great TV shows.
1: A crack commando unit was sent to prison by a military court for a crime they didn't commit.
0: Yeah, you may see, that was definitely 80s. Okay, so we know what that is. Okay, so what about this one? Oh, yeah. That was definitely 90s. Okay, did you know what that one was? Let me see if we can find another one here. Okay. Oh, that was 90s, all right. Oh, that's right. Who remembers that TV show? Oh, that's what I'm talking about. Okay, let me see. We can find one more, okay? Oh. I could say my teen years are coming back to haunt me right now, but... Oh, it's certainly up there. So, oh, Saturday, Sunday, Monday, 6 a.m. to 6 p.m., we're doing an 80s and 90s long weekend. I'm going to be playing the tunes. And when I'm not playing the tunes, I'm just going to be sitting at the radio listening, okay?

traffic. Put on a freeway, slow northbound from Ankertill Road and queuing from South Terrace. Southbound busy from Loftus Street down to Moor Point Road, Canning Highway and Billia Drive to Thomas Road. In Rockingham, it's busy on Ennis Avenue around Dixon Road and Council Avenue. And on Safety Bay Road, eastbound queuing at Mantle Road heading towards Baldivis. On Mantle Road, we've got some congestion at Gordon Road, also Allnut Street and Pinjarra Road. And Madgegonnet Drive southbound at Mantle Road. On Old Coast Road, it's very busy from the Estuary Bridge down through to Casuarina Drive. Spot anything, call 9581117. 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

0: Ding, feel good variety 91.7 The Wave, Daryl O'Dea in the afternoon. 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Usual situation out of the roads at this time of the day from Coburn southbound up as far as down as far as Rowley Road is a little bit slow at this time of the day. Around town in the Forum, things are moving nicely. As I said, just a little bit slow around the Forum, just down to volumes of traffic more than anything else. Meanwhile, WA's friendliest country show is back, celebrating its 95th year. The Roruna Agricultural Show is one of the Southwest's favourite family days out, bringing together the best of country life and local community. From sideshow alley and live entertainment to animals, farm displays, competitions, local produce and plenty of food, there's something around every corner. 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And I've got a family pass to give away right now. 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I'll take caller number 4 at 958-11-917. Family pass for 2 adults and 2 kids, Saturday, 10th of October, at the Roruna Showgrounds. 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
4: Dara OD in the afternoon. 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

0: And it's Feel Good Variety, Darrow D in the afternoon. Oh. Every time I play it, I love it more. Having only discovered it a few years ago, the brilliant Darrow Braithwaite and Horses. Meanwhile, as I'm looking online a few different things today, I see the amount of watch parties that are on this weekend for the AFL Grand Final. 12:30 on 7 and 7 Plus. And as I said, a load of venues and bits and pieces are doing watch parties across this weekend as well. I'm even talking to people now. Bearing in mind that I know very little about AFL. I'll be honest with you. I do know very little about AFL. I am learning about various different Aussie sports as I get to live here even longer. But I know very little about AFL. Okay. And the amount of West Coast Eagles fans that I've spoken to over the course of this week have actually decided just for this weekend, for one time only, that they are switching sides to the Dockers. Is that a controversial move or not? Would you be a fair weather fan? Let me know.
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0: traffic.
1: On the Quinona Freeway, so northbound Ankerdale Road, also queuing from South Terrace, and southbound queuing from Loftus Street out to Mill Point Road on the Quinona, Canning Highway and Billier Drive to Thomas Road. In Rockingham, busy on Ennis Avenue around Dixon Road and also around Council Avenue and Eleanor Drive in Cooling Up, and also some delays on Manta Road southbound between 50 Road and Safety Bay Road, and Safety Bay Road at Baldivis Road and Nan Drive in Baldivis. On Manta Road, some activity around Singleton Beach Road in Singleton. Also delays at Gordon Road, Pinjarra Road and Leslie Street, Dudley Park. Pinjarra around Sutton Street in town. Spot anything, call 9581117. 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
3: Good afternoon, Rick Arden from 7 News with your update. The Dockers have landed in Melbourne along with thousands of fans ready for Saturday's season decider. The Purple Army will get to see the team in tomorrow's AFL Grand Final parade through the streets of Melbourne. Surf Life Saving has sent its sympathy to the family and friends of shark attack victim Greg O'Neill. Patrols will be increased at the beach using drones and lifeguards. The Westpac chopper is also in the air daily. Rough sleepers in Rockingham have been moved on by police after being given 24 hours notice yesterday. The Memorial Drive homeless encampment had become a prime example of WA's housing crisis. Double demerits will be in play from tomorrow ahead of the King's Birthday long weekend. Motorists are being reminded to drive safely during the busy time of year. And Kylie Minogue says she may be overcome with emotion as she performs at the AFL Grand Final. The pop princess says she'll be giving a nod to her hometown, Melbourne. And that's the news to this hour.
4: 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Look better.
5: Good afternoon, Lockie Byrne with your 7 Sport update. The Fremantle Dockers have touched down in Melbourne ahead of the AFL Grand Final against the Brisbane Lions, chasing a three-peat. A 27-man squad has made the trip for Freo, with Brennan Cox, Brandon Walker, Jager O'Meara and Chris Sherry on board, alongside the 23 players that featured in both the semi and preliminary final wins. They'll train at the MCG tomorrow before returning Saturday to challenge for the club's first ever premiership.
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0: Wave weather.
10: It's going to be mostly clear tonight with some light winds. Overnight lows of around 13. Partially cloudy for daytime Friday with a slight chance of a shower in the afternoon, a high of 20. Saturday, Sunday, Monday, showers around, upwards of 6-7 millimetres of rain each day. Very high chance of showers, afternoon highs 18 to 21. Currently in Mandurah, it is 18 degrees. Perth CBD sitting on 19. 19 in Pinjarra and in Rockingham, and currently 18 in Bunbury.

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with Some of the Wave. It's Feel Good Friday with Dara O'D, driving you home on Thursday. A quick look at this evening's fuel prices. Ex-convenience in Erskine, 235.5 for unleaded petrol. For diesel, Vibe Mandurah is sitting at 285.7. Other couple of places for diesel around 10 this evening, almost 290 a litre. We're edging closer to that $3 a litre for diesel. Meanwhile, in the Murray, Vibe Pinjarra's 224.3. For diesel, Vibe Pinjarra's 269.3. Meanwhile, north of Mandurah, Costco Casuarina is 218.7. 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The Geely EX2 features Australia's first trunk of the front, or frunk. Deceptively spacious. Check it out at Geely Rockingham. Meanwhile, out about in the roads, how are we doing around town? Tell you about that with Roland on the way inside the next couple of minutes. Play some Elvis and Kim Carnes ahead. Dead or Alive, You Spin Me Round, 98.

0: with traffic.
1: The Quinana Freeway, slow northbound at Anchortail Road and queuing from Mill Point Road. Southbound as far back as Loftus Street out to Mill Point Road. Been busy at Canning Highway and Russell Road to Anchortail Road. In Rockingham, it's busy on Ennis Avenue between Dixon Road and Council Avenue and at Eleanor Drive in Cooling Up and Dixon Road at Mantle Road. Safety Road westbound at Baldivis Road, busy in Baldivis. Also active on Mantle Road around Gordon Road, Allnut Street and Pinjarra Road and around Leslie Street, Dudley Park. Pinjarra Road around Dower Street in the Forum and around Lakes Road, busy in Greenfields. And a bit on Old Coast Road, the Casuarina Drive, Halls Head and also around Mercedes Avenue, Falcon. Spot anything, call 9581 917. 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

0: 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The long King's Birthday weekend is just ahead of us. So from tomorrow, that's Friday the 25th of September, up until Monday the 28th of September, double demerits are in place if you're out and about on the roads. Please do take care. Speeding, drink or drug driving, failure to wear a seatbelt, running a red light, illegal mobile phone use, or evading or circumventing speed cameras. Double demerits in place across the long King's Birthday weekend. Please be careful, my friends.
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0: Feel Good Friday, 91.7 The Wave. It's almost 5:47 right now. 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This weekend, 80s and 90s weekend. Oh, I'm really looking forward to this. Now, I'm going to be here on Sunday, as I am, you know, most Sundays. I'm going to be here on Monday afternoon, as I am every day. But I'm just going to be playing nothing but 80s and 90s music. I love the 80s. I love the 90s. Now, I cannot be the only person that goes, oh yeah, the 80s and 90s. Yeah, that was like, you know, 10, 20 odd years ago.
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0: traffic.
1: Banana Freeway is queuing northbound from Mill Point Road, southbound as far back as Loftus Street to get on down to Mill Point Road, and busy again around Russell Road for a better run the rest of the way south. In Rockingham, some residual traffic on Dixon Road at Ennis Avenue and Mantle Road, and Safety Bay Road westbound at Baldivis Road and Nan Drive in Baldivis. On Mantle Road, it's busy around Pinjarra Road, Allnut Street and Gordon Road, and around Leslie Street, Dudley Park, Pinjarra around Dower Street in town, and around Lakes Road and Greenfields, and Old Coast Road, Casuarina Drive and Halls Head. 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
3: Good afternoon, Rick Arden from 7 News with your update. The Dockers have landed in Melbourne along with thousands of fans ready for Saturday's season decider. The Purple Army will get to see the team in tomorrow's AFL Grand Final parade through the streets of Melbourne. Surf Life Saving has sent its sympathy to the family and friends of shark attack victim Greg O'Neill. Patrols will be increased at the beach using drones and lifeguards. The Westpac chopper is also in the air daily. Rough sleepers in Rockingham have been moved on by police after being given 24 hours notice yesterday. The Memorial Drive homeless encampment had become a prime example of WA's housing crisis. Double demerits will be in play from tomorrow ahead of the King's birthday long weekend. Motorists are being reminded to drive safely during the busy time of year. And Kylie Minogue says she may be overcome with emotion as she performs at the AFL Grand Final. The pop princess says she'll be giving a nod to her hometown, Melbourne. And that's the news to this hour.
4: Aussie men deserve to look and feel their best. That's where Hims comes in. Go to hims.com.au. Hims. Look better.
5: Good afternoon, Lockie Byrne with your 7 Sport update. The Fremantle Dockers have touched down in Melbourne ahead of the AFL Grand Final against the Brisbane Lions, chasing a three-peat. A 27-man squad has made the trip for Freo with Brennan Cox, Brandon Walker, Jager O'Meara and Chris Sherry on board, alongside the 23 players that featured in both the semi and preliminary final wins. They'll train at the MCG tomorrow before returning Saturday to challenge for the club's first ever premiership.
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0: Wave weather.
8: It's going to be mostly clear tonight with some light winds. Overnight lows of around 13. Partially cloudy with a slight chance of a shower in the afternoon for daytime Friday, with a high of 20 degrees. Saturday, Sunday, Monday, we're going to see some showers around. Very high chance of showers. Daytime highs reaching 18 to 21. Overnight lows 12 to 15.
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ROD driving you home on Thursday. Time's almost 20 past 6 right now. On the way, I'll update you the very latest live traffic and travel. We'll recap this afternoon's Connect 4, which we do every day just after 3, which I thought was a really, really good one today. And also something very important that I need to talk to you about coming up on the way inside the next 20, 25 minutes or so. Crystal Waters, 100% pure love.

0: traffic.
1: Last look at the roads for your Thursday evening. Just those usual hotspots to expect. A few delays lingering in town. Mandra Road, Allnut Street and Murdoch Drive. Also all directions at Pinjarra Road. And a little further along Pinjarra Road at the Dower Street intersection near the shops. Kwinana Freeway northbound, all clear tonight. Heading southbound, busy out of Perth, Mill Point Road and lingering around Russell Road as well. And in Bouvard, keep in mind some power line works for now. Old Coast Road near Bouvard Drive. Speed reductions and lane closures in place. 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

0: 91.7 The Wave. It's Feel Good Variety with Darrow D. Driving you home on Thursday. Maybe a little bit of late night shopping tonight. Maybe you're picking to stop it off to pick up a little bit of fuel. Don't forget to shop around for your fuel. That's really, really important. Meanwhile, let's do a quick recap of this afternoon's Connect 4. We play every day just after 3, thanks to the team at Energy House Manager. Thought it was a good one today and almost came down to the wire until we actually got a qualifier. Song number 1 came from the Hughes Corporation. Who remembers this? I mean, like, who remembers Rock the Boat? So I'd like to know where you got the notion. Song number 2 from Christopher Cross. Sailing takes me away. Song number 3 from the Split Enz. And Christopher Berg, it's song number 4. Ah, yes, today is International Maritime Day. That's what we wanted, International Maritime Day. Thank you to everybody for taking part as per usual. It returns tomorrow afternoon just after 3 in the Wave.
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3: Very sad news from the Australian music world, Angry Anderson. The legendary frontman of Rose Tattoo has passed away at the age of 79. And what a career he had, Gunners.
4: Yeah, fronted Rose Tattoo for 5 decades.
3: Had big hits too, including Rock and Roll Outlaw, Bad Boy for Love, Nice Boys and We Can't Be Beaten. And the band became icons of Australian pub rock and were inducted into the ARIA Hall of Fame in 2006. Angry also had huge solo success with Suddenly, which became one of the most memorable songs of the 80s after featuring in the famous wedding episode of Neighbours between Scott and Charlene.

0: Well, that brings back memories, doesn't it?
1: Doesn't it just?
0: Those bad perms. He was also an actor, a TV presenter, and a passionate youth advocate, and was made a member of the Order of Australia for that work. He tragically suffered a cardiac arrest last month while Rose Tattoo were on their final European tour, and his family says he passed away on Monday surrounded by loved ones right here in Australia. A true Aussie rock legend, and what a soundtrack he leaves behind. Vale, Angry Anderson. Now, Gunners, less than a day after announcing her new single Patient Zero, Taylor Swift has revealed a deluxe version of her album is also dropping this Friday.
1: Wow. She's been busy.
0: Right? The Life of a Showgirl, The Encore, will feature four previously unreleased songs, including Patient Zero, and three others, Pink Clouding, Babylon, and Cleveland. The Swifties are absolutely beside themselves with excitement.
1: Does she ever take a break?
0: I don't know. Taylor says she wrote the tracks during a celebratory trip to Sweden with her producers after the original album smashed records with more than 4 million units sold in its first week. So she was that excited about it, she thought, I'm going to write some more songs.
1: Why not?
0: She says the new music is a thank you to the fans who made it happen. Four new songs. Taylor, we're being spoiled. And of course, they all drop this Friday, tomorrow. Do you remember Norm Macdonald and The Norm Show?
1: Was he really deadpan?
0: Yes, he was. The legendary comedian sadly passed away in 2021, but now a new documentary explores the brilliantly unconventional life behind the laughs. Norm, The Tale of Norm Macdonald, drops on Netflix October 16.
2: ID. That is a strange abbreviation when you think about it. I is short for I. And then D is short for identification.
3: It's funny with Saturday Night Live, isn't it? That people either go on to huge fame or they fizzle into oblivion.
4: When I was a kid, I walked in on my parents having sex. It was the most embarrassing half hour of my life.
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0: 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Normally at this time I talk about, you know, one hit, a couple of headlines, tell you about a couple of headlines out of the year that that song came out. But to be honest, I'm more excited about what's happening this weekend. And I know on Sunday I'm already preparing it at the moment. Okay, so we're going to do an 80s and 90s weekend this weekend. So what I'm going to do is I'm going to play an 80s TV theme and a 90s TV theme. And I want you to guess them. There's no prizes, there's no competition or anything like that. But I'm hoping it's going to jog a memory or two on our 80s and 90s long weekend right here in The Wave. Meanwhile, I'm back tomorrow afternoon from 2. Have a great evening.
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1: Wave weather.
0: It's going to be mostly clear tonight with some light winds, overnight lows of around 13, partially cloudy with a slight chance for shower in the afternoon, for daytime Friday with a high of 20. Saturday, Sunday and Monday, we are going to see some showers. Overnight lows, 12 to 15 degrees. Daytime highs, 18 to 21.
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0: to Gunners and Ali for breakfast and Dara OD in the afternoon all this week, and you can take the family on us. 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
2: Very sad news from the Australian music world. Angry Anderson, the legendary frontman of Rose Tattoo, has passed away at the age of 79. And what a career he had, Gunners.
3: Yeah, fronted Rose Tattoo for 5 decades.
2: Had big hits too, including Rock and Roll Outlaw, Bad Boy for Love, Nice Boys, and We Can't Be Beaten. And the band became icons of Australian pub rock and were inducted into the ARIA Hall of Fame in 2006. Angry also had huge solo success with Suddenly, which became one of the most memorable songs of the 80s after featuring in the famous wedding episode of Neighbours between Scott and Charlene.

0: That brings back memories, doesn't it?
1: Doesn't it just?
0: Those bad perms. He was also an actor, a TV presenter, and a passionate youth advocate, and was made a member of the Order of Australia for that work. He tragically suffered a cardiac arrest last month while Rose Tattoo were on their final European tour, and his family says he passed away on Monday surrounded by loved ones right here in Australia. A true Aussie rock legend, and what a soundtrack he leaves behind. Vale, Angry Anderson. Now, Gunners, less than a day after announcing her new single Patient Zero, Taylor Swift has revealed a deluxe version of her album is also dropping this Friday.
1: Wow. She's been busy.
0: Right? The Life of a Showgirl, The Encore, will feature four previously unreleased songs, including Patient Zero, and three others, Pink Clouding, Babylon, and Cleveland. The Swifties are absolutely beside themselves with excitement.
1: Does she ever take a break?
0: I don't know. Taylor says she wrote the tracks during a celebratory trip to Sweden with her producers after the original album smashed records with more than 4 million units sold in its first week. So she was that excited about it, she thought, I'm going to write some more songs.
1: Why not?
0: She says the new music is a thank you to the fans who made it happen. Four new songs. Taylor, we're being spoiled. And of course, they all drop this Friday, tomorrow. Do you remember Norm Macdonald and The Norm Show?
1: Was he really deadpan?
0: Yes, he was. The legendary comedian sadly passed away in 2021, but now a new documentary explores the brilliantly unconventional life behind the laughs. Norm, The Tale of Norm Macdonald, drops on Netflix October 16.
2: ID. That is a strange abbreviation when you think about it. I is short for I. And then D is short for identification.
3: 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That people either go on to huge fame or they fizzle into oblivion.
4: When I was a kid, I walked in on my parents having sex. It was the most embarrassing half hour of my life.
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1: Wave traffic.
2: Kwinana Freeway northbound, not too bad for the moment. A few cars hopping on here and there. A little bit of movement, Rockingham Road at Anketell Road in Naval Base. Also Rockingham Road southbound at Thomas Road in Kwinana Beach. Paterson Road northbound at Mandurah Road nearby too. A few cars, Paterson Road northbound at Ennis Avenue in Rockingham. Moving well through Safety Bay and Baldivis. Around town a bit off on Mandurah Road at the Forum and at Allnut Street. Looking good through Dawesville, Falcon and Hall's Head. 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
3: Hi there, it's Damien Carbon. The AFL Grand Final Parade gets underway in just a few hours as thousands of Fremantle fans start to line the streets of Melbourne. It's then on to the MCG for an open training session underway from 10:30 our time. While Kylie Minogue got her practice run in there yesterday ahead of tomorrow's halftime performance, she says there's something special about the G in September.
4: As much as the MCG is gargantuan, and even when it's empty, it has this incredible energy. It's also like a massive hug.
3: Donald Trump has welcomed Chinese President Xi Jinping to the White House for the first time in over 10 years, the president saying they had a great meeting. And we're being told to plan ahead as school holidays kick off this afternoon and double demerits kick in overnight. Commissioner Cole Blanche says police will be out and about.
5: The men and women of the Road Policing Command do this job because they care about people's lives.
6: Good morning, Australia. You're in Cox Country. It's warming up, and so are the deals on Australia's favourite mowers. 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
3: No changes for the Freo Dockers, sticking with the same 23 players that got the job done against Geelong and Sydney. That means Brennan Cox just misses out. Coach Justin Longmuir admitting on Fox he was close.
7: At fully fit, he's in our best 23. He's a gun key back, but we've just gone for continuity and we've gone for match fitness in a grand final.
3: Brisbane going in unchanged. And the Perth Wildcats have beaten the Adelaide 36ers, a three-pointer with 2 seconds to go.
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1: Wave weather.
10: Good morning. Partly cloudy today. Slight chance of a shower this afternoon with a top of 23 for Perth, 20 for Mandurah, Rockingham and Pinjarra, 19 for Bunbury. Tomorrow, cloudy. High chance of showers, 18. Partly cloudy on Sunday. High chance of showers, 21. And cloudy on Monday. More showers and 19.
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0: 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Good morning. It's Gunners and Ali for breakfast. Thanks to Summer Realty and Wang Chung Dance Hall Days. Morning, Ali.
1: Morning. It's a Friday, which means the weekend here, Wave Party starts, and so does the Frio Dockers Grand Final Eve.
0: 91.7 The Wave. Good morning. It's Gunners and Ali for breakfast. Thanks to Summer Realty and Wang Chung Dance Hall Days. Morning, Ali.
1: Morning. It's a Friday, which means the weekend here, Wave Party starts, and so does the Frio Dockers Grand Final Eve. Roll the Frio Dockers theme song, please. The countdown is on to the grand final, and WA has well and truly gone purple. The Frio Dockers heading into their first AFL grand final in 13 years, and they're taking on the Brisbane Lions at the MCG on Saturday.
2: Go Dockers!
1: And you can feel the excitement everywhere because more than 3,000 Frio fans packed into Coburn for the team's final opening training sesh in WA. My hubby was there. Then he went to the dock shop after and decided to buy some merch.
0: Of course.
1: He's going off to the grand final, got himself a jersey, a scarf. I said, how much have you spent? Anyway, the tickets sold out within minutes. Fans were screaming and cheering, getting autographs and selfies for training, basically giving the boys one enormous purple send-off before they head to Melbourne. And the Purple Army isn't just flying over. Some fans are literally driving across the Nullarbor. There's a purple bus called the Long Mule Coach making the 3,300K journey. And you know what? Even Maccas is getting in on the purple fever.
0: Surprise, surprise.
1: Yeah, if you're staying here in WA, you could have a free Big Mac riding on this game, because Maccas says if Frio wins, every West Aussie can claim a free Big Mac through the My Maccas app on Sunday if Frio wins. So come on, Frio, we want our free Big Mac.
0: Oh, yeah? What a great deal.
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1: Wave traffic.
2: All clear on the Quinana Freeway at speed in both directions all the way through for now. In the Rockingham area, bit of congestion building on Ennis Avenue around Dixon Road, and also picking up Parkinson westbound at Safety Bay Road in Perrin. And on Paterson Road, some activity at Mad Road, Quinana Beach heading north. On Mad Road around Pinjarra, a little busy early, also at Allnut Street, and Pinjarra around Lakes Road in Greenfields. Otherwise, a pretty good run around the rest of the Peel region for now. Spot anything, call 958 11 917. 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
3: Hi there, it's Damien Carbon. Fremantle fans are braving the Melbourne weather this morning with the Grand Final Parade getting underway in just a few hours. Then it's on to the MCG for an open training session. While back here, streets in and around Fremantle will start closing from midday today, with predictions the Port City will see its biggest crowds ever tomorrow. Another option is to go to the Royal Show, which starts tomorrow. Robin Sermon from the Ag Society reckons the show is the go.
4: I know other areas of Perth are going to be very jammed, so we think we've got lots of open space here, some really big screens, and plenty for the whole family to do.
3: US President Donald Trump has hosted his Chinese counterpart Xi Jinping at the White House overnight. It's his first visit there in over a decade.
5: President Xi and I have forged a friendship. A truly great friendship, actually.
3: And a driver has been rushed to hospital after a crash in Hopeland in Perth's southeast. Happened around 11:30 last night. The driver crashing into a tree.
6: Good morning, Australia. You're in Cox Country. It's warming up, and so are the deals on Australia's favourite mowers. So see your Cox dealer today.
3: Fremantle's Andy Brayshaw has famously said the first 23 players to win a premiership will be Fremantle immortals. And we know who those 23 players could be. The side unchanged from the wins against Geelong and Sydney. Brennan Cox has missed out for tomorrow. Coach Justin Longmuir says he was close.
7: He's just had lack of continuity in the back half of the season, and that's really what's paid the price.
3: And the Wildcats have beaten Adelaide in a two-point thriller.
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1: Wave weather.
10: Good morning. The forecast says partly cloudy today, slight chance of a shower, like it has done pretty much every day this week.
11: Yeah.
10: That shower is expected, if it happens, in the afternoon. Top of 23 today for Perth, 21 for Pinjarra, 20 for Mandurah, Rockingham and 19 for Bunbury. Tomorrow,

0: medium chance of showers, a top of 18. Partly cloudy Sunday, medium chance of showers. And Monday, on our public holiday, more showers, top of 19.
1: It's 14 right now in Mandurah, Pinjarra and Perth, 15 in Rockingham and 11 in Bunbury.
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0: 5. Good morning. It's Gunners and Outley for breakfast. Thanks to our friends at Summit Realty. And it's, sorry, I just, Rick James, he's just such a unit.
1: Is he?
0: Well, he was. Super friend.
1: Sorry about my squeaky chair.
0: They had, they found 9 different types of drugs in his system at his death. Cocaine, methamphetamine.
1: Jeepers.
0: Xanax, Valium. Wellbutrin, Celexia, Vicodin, Dioxygen, and some other chloro.
1: He went out with a bang, didn't he?
0: He certainly did.
1: He must have been seeing some super freaky stuff.
0: He was.
1: But that's sad as well. Drugs are bad. Don't do them. Don't laugh. It's not funny.
0: It's just like, he's just such a
1: super freak.
0: Such a super freak.
1: Yep, as the song suggests. And
0: at 6:08, everyone.
1: Kicks off our wave party.
0: Perfectly, doesn't he?
1: So good for a Friday.
0: It just sets the scene beautifully.
1: Yeah, and speaking of super freaks, I tell you what, there's been a big twist in the Lachie Neal saga.
0: Oh, this is so wrong.
1: I'm outraged about this.
0: I'm outraged.
1: They put up laws in the tribunal, right? They say, right, we're changing them. If you do gut punches, you've got a week suspension. And he's been a naughty boy as well during the year. He did the dirty on his wife with her best friend. And I thought that was great karma for him. I thought, you know what? You're getting some karma, son. You've been a bit of a shit and you're getting some karma.
0: Yeah.
1: And then no, new vision has emerged of the incident that saw him suspended for that gut punch.
0: They didn't use the new vision.
1: Yeah, they just like, please let me play, please. It's the grand final. I can't miss it. So he's won the appeal. He's now free to play against Frio in Saturday's grand final.
0: Wrong.
1: And he has to cop a $10,000 fine.
0: Boo-hoo.
1: Yeah, I know.
0: Boo-hoo.
1: And because he had a previously clean record, considered an exceptional and compelling circumstance, it's why they've reconsidered at a higher level.
0: Well, no issues at 320 games, which is fair enough, but you can't go around, you know, sucker gut-punching people.
1: No, especially when they changed all of the laws about that in their...
0: Nobody else has got off.
1: No, that's right.
0: This deserves a...
2: Not happy day!
1: Or Ali. I'm
0: and
1: not happy
0: Ali.
1: About it either.
0: Yeah.
1: And look, I can understand it's probably would have taken a toll on his mental health if he didn't make that grand final. So for that respect, I'm kind of okay.
0: So don't hit people.
1: That's right. Don't hit people. But, you know, what's to stop a few Frio fans from giving him a few gut punches? Because if they get a week off in the new season next year, who cares? It might be worth it.
0: What, if you mean?
1: Yeah.
0: Not supporters.
1: Sorry,
0: players.
1: Not supporters. I'm not endorsing that. And I'm not endorsing violence at all, but it's like, well.
0: You sort of are.
1: Sucker punch him. Anyway, Australians have also suffered another battling collapse against South Africa. If you're following the cricket, down by 67 runs in the first ODI in Durban.
0: Really?
1: If you're following cricket.
0: Jeez, we're not doing well.
1: Because obviously football, I know this from being a sporty husband, wife person, you know, like, so I know he's like, cricket season starts as soon as footy season.
0: Gotcha.
1: It never ends. There's always some sport to watch.
0: Always something on.
1: And the Socceroos as well, they're on tonight, as is the NRL prelims.
0: Look at you sporting.
1: Well, I just thought if we're going to sport, we'll go all the way.
0: Boating shortly. This is ABBA.
1: Go Dockers.

0: Some great advice from the Doobie Brothers here at The Wave. 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It's our Wave Party, kicked off at 6, runs all day and into tomorrow morning. As we check out your boating, how are we looking, Ali?
1: Don't start the boat. Strong wind warning is in place. Winds southeasterly 15 to 25 knots, reaching up to 30 knots later this evening. Ooh. Seas are about a metre, increasing to 1 to 1.5 metres later in the morning and then increasing to 1.5 to 2.5 metres in the afternoon. And the swell is 1.5 to 2 metres, increasing to 2 to 3 metres around midday. I think this is a great day to stay home and prep for grand final eve.
0: Good thinking.
1: You know,
0: yep.
1: Don't worry about the boat. Just stay home, stock your fridge and get ready.
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1: Wave traffic.
2: On the Quinana Freeway, it's busy northbound at Anketil Road. In the Rockingham area, congestion on Ennis Avenue around Dixon Road and Manta Road, and Patterson Road and Ennis Avenue. Also, Parker Street westbound at Safety Bar Road in Perrin, and a bit on Patterson Road at Quinana Beach Road and Manta Road, Quinana Beach heading north. Manta Road is busy around Pinjarra Road early, also a bit at Allnut Street and Gordon Road, and Pinjarra Road around Lakes Road in Greenfields. Spot anything, call 958 11 917. 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
3: Hi there, it's Damien Carbon. The Fremantle faithful are flocking to Melbourne streets in their thousands this morning with the grand final parade starting in just 2 hours. AFL boss Andrew Dillon has given Wharfie Time the green light for tomorrow's game. He told the ABC a short time ago, it's a special moment in footy.
4: I can imagine the Fremantle fans who I'm seeing around the streets of Melbourne, they're up and about, so it will have an effect.
3: While Kylie Minogue will play at half time, she says she can't wait.
5: You're all part of my journey, so... it will be hopefully a celebration for all of us.
3: Streets in Fremantle will begin closing at midday today to get several large screens into place. Over 40,000 fans expected tomorrow with extra security on hand. And there's been a crash in Perth southeast overnight, a driver losing control in Hopeland around 11:30 p.m. The hatchback smashing into a bin and then into a tree. The person rushed to hospital.
6: Good morning, Australia. You're in Cox Country. It's warming up and so are the deals on Australia's favourite mowers. So see your Cox dealer today.
3: Fremantle's grand final 23 are now locked in. The team is unchanged from the side that beat Geelong and Sydney. Jordan Clark says they're relaxed and confident.
7: Oh, it's just another game, really. We're coming over to Melbourne, which we do a lot throughout the year. And yeah, we're pretty comfortable with our processes. So yeah, it's just another game of footy that we're pretty excited to play in.
3: While the Brisbane Lions are unchanged, Lachie Neale will play. And the Perth Wildcats have won a thriller over Bryce Cotton's Adelaide 36ers by 2 points. A three-pointer with 2 seconds to go.
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9: Good morning. Partly cloudy today. The slight chance of an afternoon shower. 20 is the top expected for Mandurah and Rockingham today. 19 for Bunbury, 21 for Pinjarra and 23 degrees for Perth. Tomorrow it is looking partly cloudy. The medium chance of showers. Possible late thunderstorm with a top of 20. That could continue into Sunday morning. Also medium chance of showers. And at this stage Monday, partly cloudy. Very high chance of showers with a top of 19.
10: 14 right now in Perth, Pinjarra and Mandurah. 15 in Rockingham and 12 in Bunbury.
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0: 91.7 The Wave, Gunners and Alley, and Justin Timberlake, Can't Stop the Feeling, as we check out fuel prices. The Geely EX2 features Australia's first trunk in the front. It's such a good idea that...
1: We love the frunk, yeah. We love the frunk.
0: It's such a good idea that we can put an alley in the frunk.
1: I don't know about that.
0: No, we could.
1: Why would you? That I'm claustro.
0: Are you?
1: Yes.
0: Okay, let's not do that.
1: No, I could put all my music gear in the frunk.
0: There you go. Though. That's better.
1: Yeah, that is way better. It's... Stop saying you want to put me in a trunk.
0: Sorry.
1: I don't like it. Oh, frunk.
0: It's a frunk.
1: I don't like it.
0: It's deceptively spacious, though.
1: Put you in there.
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0: What huge band formed on this day in 1976?
1: What is their nationality?
0: They formed in Dublin.
1: In what year?
0: 1976.
1: You too.
0: Yeah.
1: Oh, well, it's got to be. I was thinking The Corrs, no, that's too early. And then when you said that day, I was like, oh, it's got to be you two.
0: Yeah.
1: Yeah.
0: Been around for that long.
1: Amazing.
0: So what's that, 50 years this year?
1: Far out. 50-year anniversary.
0: 50-year anniversary.
1: Have they been doing a 50-year tour? Surely they have. They've probably been milking that, haven't they?
0: I haven't heard about it.
1: Let's have a look. Give me some thinking music.
0: I'll give you thinking music. No, you want to be even, don't you?
1: Oh, that's so relaxing. That's so much better. U2's 50th anniversary is being marked with major celebrations, including a new album announcement teaser, Las Vegas Sphere residency hint, a MusiCares 2027 Person of the Year honour, Dublin fan events, and commemorative £2 Irish coins.
0: There you go.
1: So we've missed that boat, haven't we?
0: We certainly have.
1: Toot toot.
0: Prince and the Revolution on the way here shortly. We'll find out what else happened on this day, and the Hooters are next.
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1: It's Friday, the 25th of September. It's AFL Grand Final Eve. Go the Dockers.
2: Go Dockers. Time to check out what happened on this day. Firstly, to the birthdays, where English actor Brian Murphy was born in England in 1932.
1: Is he from George and Mildred?
2: He's George. Oh. George Roper from the sitcom Mad About the House and also the spin-off series George and Mildred. Unfortunately, we lost Brian last year at the age of 92.
1: Michael Douglas is still with us, the American actor, giving us some great movies. He is 82 today.
2: She starred in the 70s British comedy series The Good Life. Her name is Felicity Kendall. She's the only remaining cast member, unfortunately. The English actress today, she's 80.
1: He played Potsy in Happy Days, the TV series. American actor and director Anson Williams is 77 today.
2: He's best known for playing Luke Skywalker in the series of Star Wars films. Mark Hamill, today the US actor and voiceover artist, he's 75.
1: Aussie actor Colin Friels is 74.
2: From Mythbusters, Jamie Heineman is 70.
1: We lost Michael Madsen last year at 67, but he was born today. The US actor, he's in Kill Bill, Reservoir Dogs and The Hateful Eight. And Once Upon a Time in Hollywood. Bit of a legend.
2: US actress Heather Locklear, today 65.
1: The Fresh Prince, the face slapper, a.k.a. Will Smith, the American actor and singer and Oscar winner, is 58.
2: Woosha, today 58.
1: Welsh actress Catherine Zeta-Jones, married to Michael Douglas. They have the same birthday. She's 57 today.
2: US actor, comedian, writer, singer and DJ, Donald Glover. Not to be confused with...
3: I'm too old for this shit.
2: Yeah, that one. Today Donald is 43.
1: And Teddy Swims, the US singer and songwriter, is 34.
2: Henry Ford announced an 8-hour day and a 5-day work week on this day in 1926.
1: Working down to five.
2: That was revolutionary.
1: In 1970, this began on US TV.
2: Partridge Family.
1: Yeah.
2: U2 also formed, but in Dublin in 1976.
1: In 1980, John Bonzo Bonham, the Led Zeppelin drummer, passed away at 32.
2: And also parting ways with Earth and Life, Andy Williams, the US singer and TV host, passed away at the age of 84 in 2012.
1: And that's just a few things that happened for Friday the 25th of September. It's AFL Grand Final Eve.
4: David Duncan.

0: Ah, oh, love that version. The original version of Prince.
1: Only way to play Prince.
0: Absolutely.
1: The OG, come
0: on. Absolutely. And the Revolution, when Doves Cry and the Hooters before that, and we danced. You'll be dancing if you win tickets to the 95th Waroona Agricultural Show. We've got more family passes to dish out.
1: You'll definitely be dancing with a taste of Ireland, or watching them dancing, because they're doing the river dance. They're doing all sorts of Lord of the Dance and singing and all that jazz. And we've got doubles to give away, your last chance to do that, and drawing the winner for the $100 to spend at the Ravo
0: so
1: today as well.
0: Lots of dancing.
1: Lots of
0: for
1: dancing.
0: Our wave party. Excellent. News at 7 o'clock. The Angels are next.
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1: Wave traffic.
2: Well, clear on the Kwinana Freeway at the moment, at speed in both directions all the way through. In the Rockingham area, some congestion on Dixon Road at Annis Avenue and Amanda Road, and Parker Street westbound at Safety Bay Road in Perrin. Patterson Road busy at Kwinana Beach Road and Manta Road, Kwinana Beach heading north, and also some congestion on Manta Road around Pinjarra Road, Allnut Street and Gordon Road, and Pinjarra around Lakes Road a little busy in Greensfields and also around Anstruther Road. Spot anything, call 958 11 917. 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
3: Hi there, it's Damien Carbon. The AFL Grand Final Parade gets underway in 90 minutes as thousands of Fremantle fans start to line the streets of Melbourne. It's then on to the MCG for an open training session. Well, Kylie Minogue got her practice run in at the G yesterday ahead of tomorrow's halftime performance. She says there's something special about the MCG in September.
4: As much as the MCG is gargantuan and even when it's empty, it has this incredible energy, it's also like a massive hug.
3: China's President Xi Jinping says his country and the United States must ensure AI is always under human control. And we're being told to plan ahead as school holidays kick off the Savo and double demerits kick in. Police Commissioner Cole Blanche says police will be out and about over the long weekend.
5: The men and women of the Road Policing Command do this job because they care about people's lives.
6: Good morning, Australia. You're in Cox Country. It's warming up and so are the deals on Australia's favourite mowers. 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
3: No changes for the Freo Dockers, sticking with the same 23 players that got the job done against Geelong and Sydney. It means Brennan Cox will miss out. Coach Justin Longmuir admits he was close.
7: At fully fit, he's in our best 23. He's a gun key back, but we've just gone for continuity and we've gone for match fitness in a grand final.
3: While Brisbane go in unchanged, and the Perth Wildcats have beaten Bryce Cotton's Adelaide 36ers with a three-pointer with 2 seconds to go.
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1: Wave weather.
10: Good morning. Partly cloudy today. Slight chance of a shower. That's expected later on in the afternoon with a top of 23 for Perth, 21 for Pinjarra, then 20 for Mandurah, Rockingham and 19 for Bunbury. Tomorrow, medium chance of showers and cloudy, top of 18, partly cloudy on Sunday. Again, medium chance of showers and more showers on our public holiday Monday.
11: Right now, it is looking 14 degrees in Mandurah and Pinjarra and Perth. It's 15 in Rockingham, 13 in Bunbury.
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0: 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Good morning. Proud to bring you Gunners and Alley for breakfast.

0: 91.7 The Wave. Good morning. It's Gunners and Annie for breakfast. You're listening to our Wave Party with Madison Avenue. Don't Call Me Baby and John Parr before that. It's 12 past 7. Now, Helen and the crew at Mandurah Marine Rescue are in for a delicious delivery today, Ali.
1: Yes, they're going to be the recipient of the Miami Bakehouse Wave Pie Run at lunchtime. The Wave Runner is going to descend upon their workplace at the incredible Marine Mandurah Rescue, and they're going to give them all the delicious baked goods, 20 pies, some baked treats from the award-winning Miami Bakehouse. Oh, my gosh.
0: Have you checked out the garlic prawn pie?
1: It's prawns. I'm allergic to seafood, so for me that one is not something I would pick.
0: Okay, so for everyone else, prawns folded in a signature garlic cream sauce.
1: Yeah, that actually sounds lovely.
0: It's actually a champion gourmet pie winner amongst the other 1,000 awards that they've won that you were saying the other day, Ali, which is just incredible.
1: You know what I was looking at? The apple and rhubarb pie in the sweets section. Gold medalist featuring seasonal fruit, flaky pastry. I love rhubarb. So that to me, I'd love to have that with a dollop of ice cream.
0: Nice. For me, so good. Just the steak and cheese.
1: Yeah.
0: I just love a good, you know, traditional chunky steak filling and some cheese with it.
1: For me, I just want the chunky meat pie or a pepper steak pie. Oh.
0: Now, does that sound good to you? If it does, hit up our website at 917thewave.com.au and register your workplace for the Miami Bakehouse Wave Pie Run.
1: Yep, we'll be choosing another winner on Wednesday.
0: Next Wednesday, so get to it.
1: Delicious.
0: Bananarama on the way here shortly. Today's hard word, and it's a tiebreaker, is it?
1: Yeah, it's a decider today.
0: Okay.
1: We're both 2-2.
0: Nice one. That hard word on its way, and Mon, local news headlines next here at The Wave.
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9: 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Hi, I'm Annie Quillen. Police are warning footy fans they will be out in force when Fremantle turns purple for Saturday's AFL Grand Final. Albany twin brothers have defied the odds and are celebrating a second major lottery win. Perth is officially the slowest housing market of any Australian capital city, and the Brisbane Lions are yet to reveal whether they'll appeal Lachie Neale's one-match suspension. 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

0: Rogers and Ali.
1: It's a decider in the hard word. Here it comes. Pulchritudinous. Pulchritudinous. There is your...
2: Pulchritudinous. Well,
1: yeah,
2: I think we've had this before.
1: I think we have, but can you remember what it means?
2: No.
1: Okay.
2: Because it was years ago.
1: It was years ago. I can't even find it in the catacombs of our history of using
2: our archives.
1: It. So it's the archives can't even find it.
2: Pulchritudinous. Okay. Great word, by
1: yep,
2: the way.
1: Very good. Is it extremely powerful,
2: mm-hmm.
1: extremely beautiful,
2: mm-hmm.
1: or extremely cruel? Powerful, beautiful, or cruel, what does pulchritudinous mean? Your time starts now.
2: Pulchritudinous. A powerful, beautiful, or cruel.
1: Yes.
2: Oh, man. Do you remember what it means?
1: No, I didn't at all.
2: Okay, you got it wrong. Pulchritudinous. It doesn't sound like it's...
1: I don't even know who gave it to who last time, and I don't even know what the options were or what the answers were. I can't even remember it, but I do remember the word. I remember pulchritudinous that we've had it, but cannot remember any other details about it.
2: Okay, I'm going to go today with A. I've just got a feeling it's powerful.
1: So you're going to lock in A, extremely powerful. Gunners, we're 2-2. I didn't put your point on the board yesterday, sorry.
2: No, you didn't.
1: So we're 2-2. That means the winner for this week is me. You got it wrong. Sorry.
3: You're wrong.
1: This one shook me because it actually means extremely beautiful. It's from the Latin pulchritudo, meaning beauty.
2: Oh, crap.
1: I know. It doesn't sound beautiful at all, does it?
2: No, it doesn't.
1: It sounds like cruel or powerful, doesn't
2: yes.
1: it? Yeah. And I thought, oh, that's a good one to get you, like you got me yesterday.
2: Pulchritudinous.
1: So, yep. It means extremely beautiful in Latin.
2: Well, give that to me in another 2 or 3 years and I'll get it wrong again.
1: Excellent. Well, that means I win the hard word this week and I'm very happy about that. Just
2: Yay for
1: though.
2: You.
1: Only just.
2: Yay for you.
1: By 1 point.
2: You get a cheer. Where's my cheer? How about that? That'll do you.
1: I like that. That sounds great to me.
2: Our wave party continues. It's Bananarama here at The Wave. Full update news at 7:30. And Waruna Show tickets to give away as well. 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
1: Wave traffic.
2: All clear on the Kwinana Freeway at speed in both directions all the way through for the moment. In Rockingham, busy on Patterson Road and Dixon Road at Ennis Avenue, Dixon Road at Mandurah Road and Parkin Street westbound at Safety Bay Road in Perrin, a bit on Patterson Road at Mandurah Road, Kwinana Beach. Mandurah Road is a little busy around Pinjarra Road and Allnut Street and also at Gordon Road and Pinjarra around Dower Street and also Lakes Road busy in Greenfields. Spot anything, call 9581117. 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
3: Hi there, it's Damien Carbon. Fremantle fans are packing Melbourne streets this morning with the grand final parade getting underway in an hour. While back here, streets in and around Fremantle will start closing from midday today, with predictions the Port City will see its biggest crowds ever tomorrow. Another option is to go to the Royal Show, which starts tomorrow. Robin Sermon from the Ag Society reckons the show is the go.
4: I know other areas of Perth are going to be very jammed, so we think we've got lots of open space here, some really big screens and plenty for the whole family to do.
3: Criminal charges could be on the table over OpenAI's Medicare data breach. The AI agent accessed non-public information in June, Senior Minister Murray Watt telling Seven Canberra is onto it.
5: If that is possible to happen, then that will happen. If it's not possible, then clearly that indicates that we need to change Australian laws, and that's what we'll be doing.
3: And a driver's been rushed to hospital after a crash in Hopeland in Perth southeast. Happened about 11:30.
6: Good morning, Australia. You're in Cox country. It's warming up, and so are the deals on Australia's favourite mowers. So see your Cox dealer today.
3: Fremantle's Andy Brayshaw has famously said the first 23 players to win a premiership will be Fremantle immortals. And we know who those 23 players could be. The side unchanged from the wins against Geelong and Sydney. Brennan Cox has missed out for tomorrow. Coach Justin Longmuir says he was close.
7: He's just had lack of continuity the back half of the season, and that's really what's paid the price.
3: And the Wildcats have beaten Adelaide in a 2-point thriller.
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10: Good morning and happy Friday. It's so nice to be here. Go the Dockers. Partly cloudy, slight chance of an afternoon shower. 20 the top expected for Mandurah and Rockingham today. 19 for Bunbury, 21 for Pinjarra and 23 degrees for Perth. Tomorrow looking partly cloudy, the medium chance of showers, possible late thunderstorm with 20 degrees, and that thunderstorm can continue into early morning on Sunday with a top of 20, and then Monday, partly cloudy, very high chance of showers for our public holiday.
11: 14 right now in Pinjarra, Mandurah and Bunbury. It's 15 in Perth and Rockingham.
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2: Kylie Minogue is ready to headline the AFL Grand Final with the Fremantle Dockers taking on the Brisbane Lions at the MCG tomorrow. The Melbourne girl will perform a 20-minute set packed with some of her biggest hits, with around 100 dancers and plenty of surprises planned. She says she's feeling a little emotional about performing at the MCG in her hometown on one of Australia's biggest sporting days. And Kylie's not the only Aussie on the bill. G Flip will open for Kylie. Michael Painter is singing the national anthem, and Mike Brady will of course perform Up There Kazaley. And you can catch all the live action from 10 a.m. on Channel 7 or stream it via the 7 Plus app.
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2: Now the MTV Video Music Awards are coming up this Monday, and Madonna is set to open the show, marking her first VMA's performance in 23 years. The show is being hosted by Snoop Dogg. It's going to be great, with performances from Lisa, Ray, Shaboozy and more, and a special George Michael tribute featuring Ray Sombra and Teddy Swims, and Nirvana will receive the prestigious Video Vanguard Award. And if that wasn't enough, Taylor Swift has just announced that the music video for her new single Patient Zero will debut at the VMA Awards ceremony, dropping a 13-second teaser on her socials, and it stars Colin Farrell and Dakota Johnson. The MTV VMAs air Monday morning in Australia on Paramount Plus.
3: Now, Ali, we've got some sad news from the 80s music world. Naked Eye's frontman Peter Byrne has passed away at the age of 74 following a brief illness. Now, Byrne was the voice behind the band's huge hit Always Something There to Remind Me. There is always something there to remind me. Yeah, that song reached top 10 in Australia, the US and Canada. Naked Eyes also gave us Promises, Promises and When the Lights Go Out, becoming a big part of that classic 80s synth pop sound. Valet, Peter Byrne.
2: Oh, that's a bit sad, isn't it? And Gremlins fans, get excited because we have a Gremlins 3 release date, but we have to wait a little longer. It's been pushed back to October 6 next year. Warner Brothers have released a cute teaser with our favourite Mogwai Gizmo popping out of a backpack. Chris Columbus is back to write and direct, with Steven Spielberg returning as executive producer. But whatever you do, don't feed them after midnight.
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1: So good.
2: Does it get much better than that?
1: No, it doesn't. It's our wave party. That's Queen. Hammer to Four. Give it to me one more time. We sure will. 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
2: At 13 away from 8. Yeah, when we say ag shows, we usually talk about things like, you know, sheep, cattle, horses, poultry, and displays of machinery, things like headers, tractors, harvesters, sprayers, loaders, excavators and graders. But there's so much more.
1: So much more. Sideshow Alley, live entertainment. 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Kids will love the free attractions. And this year's Children Hall theme celebrates all things farming. And the main exhibition hall showcases Sea to Scarp. So there's so much to see and do at the Waroona Show. Then they have fireworks to end the night.
2: And don't forget, like, the climbing wall, the market stalls, the bungee trampoline, the bouncy castle, the pony rides, the vintage machinery displays, and, of course, the tasting pavilion, Walmsley Pavilion.
1: So good.
2: Oh,
1: get me there.
2: Get me there, right?
1: All I can say is get me there. It's coming up October 10th, and it's going down at Waroona Oval. And thanks to the Waroona Agricultural Society, they're gifting you a family pass. This is the last one we have to give away. And if you would love to go, we'd love to send you. Make sure you grab us a show bag. I want a sour one, please.
2: I'm happy with a birdie beetle show.
1: I don't know
2: bag,
1: if they
2: actually.
1: Do birdie beetles
2: oh,
1: at the Waroona show. I don't know if that's just a raw show thing.
2: Okay.
1: Anyway, anyway, chocolate
2: surprise
1: by
2: me.
1: The sounds of you.
2: Surprise
1: a lint
2: me.
1: Bag. You're yes. highbrow. I just like the crap lollies. Call up 958-11-917.
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10: 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Hi, I'm Anique Whelan. The results are in for the local government. Extraordinary elections in the cities of Mandurah and Rockingham. Memorial Drive near Rockingham is no longer a homeless camp. WA's One Nation leader has launched a parliamentary petition calling on weekly general waste collections to be restored in councils that have implemented fortnightly pickups. And Brisbane star Lachie Neal says he's very happy to have been cleared to play in tomorrow's grand final. For the latest local news and sport, head to our website with Gunners and Ali for Breakfast, 91.7 The Wave.

0: 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Good morning. It's Gunners and Annie for breakfast. You're listening to our Wave Party with Tom Jones. It's not unusual. As we get closer to 8 o'clock, we'll play Quizmasters after 8 and give somebody the chance to win $100 to spend at the Rabo. But right now, we've got more of those family passes to check out the Waroona Agricultural Show. The Wave, good morning.
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2: Now, what's your favourite farm animal?
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2: Oh, you've got chickens. Can I hear your best chicken impersonation? Can you do a good chicken? Let's hear it. That was really good. And guess what? Because you did such a good chicken noise, you have won the family pass and you're going to the Waroona show.
1: Thank you.
2: Isn't that great? 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
1: Thank you.
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